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He's my only friend because the rest of y'all are phony. 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

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Paper chasing mission. 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Generations of curses is worth lifting. 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

0: 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The moves are very hazy, the sunshine in my life, the way I did is shady. Skip hip data to get the antimatter. 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The ones I'm looking back to see if they are looking back at me.
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She told me, take an occupation or you lose your mind. 9 to 5 lemon.

boys living fast. People getting jumpy. Where ugly falls, I just do the water pumping. Microphones are close, crowds are far apart. Take my piece of money, sign my name across your heart.